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0: 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It's a false alarm. 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
0: 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Can also really CMS 2.
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1: 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They were supposed to call back. 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
1: Go ahead.
0: Mike Hammonds, 3028. You can place us on that call on Linden Street in place of Mike Hammonds, 306. Copy, 3058.
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1: 40 King 5 for Medic against 9, go ahead with traffic.
0: Hey, sir, we have a spotty radio. We're en route to the call right now. About 13 minutes out.
1: Yeah, copy that. Do you guys have that coordinates on your information?
0: That's a firm.
1: That's dinging right at the top of Vivian Creek Trail. They're calling. I'm moderately familiar with the area. There is a large meadow and a possible LZ.
0: I copy. We'll get up there and check out the condition.
1: Yeah, further from Medic Eng 9, the hike is one of the steepest in the United States. I'll have to balance this to a rescue operation if we can't do a hoist hop. Just give me advice.
0: I copy. We'll get up there and set the locate and let you know.
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1: 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Are you still in contact with the RP or the patient?
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0: 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What we got has a in the wash just east of where the fire trucks are.
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1: North, 116 degrees, 52 minutes, 41.52 seconds west.

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0: 34.08701 by -116.87839. And we're showing the patient's going to be at 7,400 feet.
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0: We got the coordinates on him. We're going to break to San Bernardino. Capellati crews are calling air rescue. A lot of big trees in the area. We're not sure we can do it.
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1: I copy.

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We're having tablet issues. Are we staging for this call?

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0: See if we can get Hall's ambulance to respond to the Kramer Junction TC.
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2: As need be, I have two host qualified personnel in division.
3: Sorry, that was broken. Your feet.
2: I have two horse qualified personnel in the division. I can get them to the hangar in less than 5.
3: I copy. 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
0: Battalion 147, we have Kern engine started. However, Kern, correction, Hall and Desert advised it's not their area. We'll start the BDC ambulance.
1: 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I see Kern engine 81. That engine is from Ridgecrest. 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
1: Copy.
0: Hey, with the ETA for 305, I'm just going to start an airship for you guys. Are you good to land them on EMS-2?
2: Yeah, it's fine.
0: Okay, I'd imagine it would be coming from SCLA, so won't be too long, but it's going to be too long, and it sounds like maybe he could be an immediate, so we'll just err on the side of the patient.
2: Got it. Sounds good.
0: Let's launch an air ambulance to the 395 TC. Assign EMS-2. Patrol 4 will be the ground contact, and the LZ will be at the scene, most likely on the highway.
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Traffic collision, 3 taxis, Highway 395 and Altuve Road.

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0: 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Sounds like patient might be refusing. I'll update you guys in a sec.
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0: 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It was yelling in the background. Nobody's reported any violence at this time. That's why we started with a proceed with caution. Your discretion.
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0: 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Sheriff is en route. I'm just checking to see if he'll be staging so we can advise the sheriff.

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0: Thompson, Battalion 131.
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1: Yeah, go ahead.
0: Yeah, we're on scene. It is a Vertec trash truck. Light smoke showing. Vehicle is going to be compressed natural gas. And I'll be out investigating. Continue bounce.
1: Yeah, okay, I copy. I'll pull up right behind you once you guys clear this area.
2: Green Tree Boulevard, between Dean Avenue and Asbury Road. Trauma victim, Medic Squad 315 at Superior Grocery, 13622, Air Valley Road, between Stonegate Drive

0: 90 Green Tree Boulevard, between Jean Avenue and Asbury Road. Trauma victim, Medic Squad 315 at Superior Grocery, 13622, Fair Valley Road, between Stonegate Drive and No Cross Street, seen clear for law enforcement. 6 person, Medic Engine 321, Chamberlain Way and Hermosa Street, seen clear for law enforcement.
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0: Or 311, correction, 311.
1: Yeah, go ahead, Brett.
0: And so far they've got a decent knockdown. We're going to open up the back on this thing and see what we can do with it, how it reacts. I think we can handle with just ourselves, but we may lay all the contents onto Burning Tree.
1: Okay, copy. Just make sure you coordinate with driver. They get their own equipment out here to help pick it back up, put it back in the trash truck.
0: Yeah, I copy.
1: All right, but I'm going to clear. I'm going to leave you a POC on scene, and I'll cancel 312.
0: I copy.
1: Hey, 312, 4311 on attack. 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
1: Yeah, medic 311 on scene. You can't handle it themselves. I've canceled medic 312 on TAC. You can show me available. I also released the TAC. POC on scene will be medic 311.

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Unknown medical aid, medic engine 2, medic ambulance 305A, northbound, 15, between state, 138, and Oak Hill, between 3 and 21 Forest, and unnamed road. Difficulty breathing, medic squad 312, 16674, Desert Willow Street, between Brittle Brush Lane and Bodega Lane.

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1: I have not been advised that they've canceled you. They're not even en route yet.
0: 05A, we went face to face with CHP. They just said that patient doesn't need any help and that we're canceled.
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2: 305A is southbound. We are northbound, center divider, on scene checking.
1: I copy. Confirming you are on scene?
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1: 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Medic Ambulance 305A, do you copy traffic?
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0: comp center, Medicare 52.
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0: Yeah, can you open an incident and put us on the TC 15 northbound, north of Ghost Town on the right hand shoulder? Be responding with 402.
1: 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Do you need an ambulance?
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traffic collision, medic engine 52, northbound, 15, between Fort Irwin and Ghost Town, between 15, freeway north on ramp, and 15, freeway north off ramp exit, 191.

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2: 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The toddler got outside. It's no longer around the area.
1: I copy. 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
0: 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It'll be 45 minutes.
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0: 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Highway 18 in Tao Road. If you could start an incident for that, we'll be continuing to the Dale Evans incident.
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